0: NDR 2.
1: Is everybody on the floor? 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